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0: Hi, I'm Amanda. 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
7: More military strikes against Iran. I'm Carmen Roberts, Fox News. U.S. officials tell Fox News that the U.S. military carried out more self-defense strikes against Iran, shooting down four Iranian drones that posed a threat to the Strait of Hormuz, and that U.S. forces also struck an Iranian ground control station that was about to launch a fifth drone. CENTCOM maintains these actions were measured, purely defensive, and intended to maintain the ceasefire. Meantime, President Trump tells reporters they're still trying to reach a deal with Iran to end the war, but they're not there yet.
8: His remarks came after Iranian state TV reported what it said were details of a draft agreement, which included reopening the Strait of Hormuz and the withdrawal of U.S. forces from the region. The White House later branded the report as complete fabrication. Meantime, despite a ceasefire in place between Israel and Lebanon, clashes between Israeli military and Iran-backed Hezbollah terror cells are intensifying. Lebanon's health ministry says 31 people have been killed in Israeli airstrikes in recent days. Israel says it's expanding its ground operation inside Lebanon to eliminate threats to its citizens living in northern Israel. In Tel Aviv, Ashley Webster, Fox News.
7: Oil prices eased over hopes negotiations will reopen the Strait of Hormuz. U.S. crude fell to mid-April prices closing in New York at $88.68 a barrel, and that helped boost all three major stock indexes to close at record highs. The Dow closed at 50,644. And a federal appeals court temporarily blocks the re-detention of pro-Palestinian activist Mahmoud Khalil while his attorneys prepare an appeal to the U.S. Supreme Court. The ruling gives a 30-year-old green card holder a temporary reprieve. 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
4: Fox News, I'm Ted Linder. The U.S. has carried out more self-defense strikes against Iran. Officials say U.S. forces intercepted four Iranian attack drones near the Strait of Hormuz. Crews resumed searching for nine missing workers at a factory in Longview, Washington, after a chemical tank explosion this week killed two other workers.
5: The remaining roughly 25,000 gallons is contained in the tank, is leaking slowly out of the tank.
4: That's Fire Chief Scott Goldstein. President Trump on Wednesday holding a cabinet meeting with members of his administration at the White House discussing the economy. Treasury Secretary Scott Bessent said President Trump and oil prices should return to normal once the conflict with Iran comes to an end.
6: In terms of prices, I believe the prices are transitory. Oil will be lower than pre-conflict levels when this ends. Natural gas is already down.
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7: We'll cool to the upper 50s overnight. Slightly cooler tomorrow, but still pleasant. Highs Thursday, upper 70s, lots of sun. Get ready for a very quiet stretch of weather the next few days. Lots of sunshine, a comfortable feel, highs upper 70s sticking around through Friday, then cooling to the mid-70s this weekend. I'm WSBT 22 meteorologist Jessica Burns.
8: Right now at 64 degrees.
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0: Who do I play for? I play high school basketball for every baller who ever played a pickup game on a driveway, playground, or alley. Because we all share the same dream. I play for buzzer beaters, big-time boards, and burying rainmakers. I play high school basketball for the chance to put my hometown in Indiana on the map by playing in a state championship.
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0: Thursday, upper 70s, lots of sun. Get ready for a very quiet stretch of weather the next few days. Lots of sunshine, a comfortable feel, highs upper 70s sticking around through Friday, then cooling to the mid 70s this weekend. I'm WSBT 22 meteorologist Jessica Burns.
1: Right now at 64 degrees.
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5: New strikes on Iran. I'm Ted Lindner, Fox News. The U.S. downing a group of drones over the Strait of Hormuz with a fragile Middle East ceasefire under threat.
6: The U.S. military shooting down 4 Iranian-based attack drones that posed a threat around the Strait of Hormuz. U.S. forces, by the way, also hitting an Iranian ground control station in Bandar Abbas. U.S. Central Command in a statement said the strikes were, quote, measured, purely defensive, and intended to maintain the ceasefire. Iranian state TV reporting also the details of a draft agreement which included the reopening of the Strait of Hormuz, also the withdrawal of U.S. forces from the region. The White House quickly after that was reported branded the report as complete fabrication.
5: Fox's Ashley Webster. Meantime, sources telling Fox News the Coast Guard asking Bahamian officials to let a dive team search in new areas for the body of Lynette Hooker.
7: Investigators have been looking at GPS data from Brian Hooker's phone in which he was using a marine navigation app. That data's pointed them to new areas of interest that have not been searched as of yet. A source tells Fox U.S. authorities plan to focus on an area of the Bahamas Sea of Abaco with waters reaching 25-foot depths. Brian and Lynette were headed back to their sailboat earlier this year when he reportedly said Lynette fell off their dinghy. But Lynette's daughter, Brian's stepdaughter, has raised questions about what happened.

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2: In South Bend, the Meijer on Portage Avenue is 356. It's 373 a gallon at the Meijer on Elkhart Road in Goshen. In Granger, Costco is 354. The Phillips 66 at 23 and Princess Way is 376. In Warsaw, the Meijer on Lake City Highway has the low price at 346. And in Niles, it's 372 at the Murphy USA on South 11th. 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
4: Fox News, I'm CJ Pop of the U.S. military on the defensive for the second time in the past few days in the Middle East.
5: U.S. officials say U.S. Central Command forces shot down four Iranian one-way attack drones that pose a threat around the Strait of Hormuz. U.S. forces also struck an Iranian ground control station in Bandar Abbas that was about to launch a fifth drone. These actions were measured, purely defensive, and intended to maintain the ceasefire.
4: Fox's Madeline Rivera reporting Iran's military reports had targeted a U.S. airbase in Kuwait, which confirmed it responded to missile and drone attacks in its territory. A fresh look on the health of the U.S. economy comes out this morning.
6: The PCE price index, inflation, personal income and spending for April, and the gross domestic product. Economic growth for the first quarter will be released.
4: That's Fox's Jeannie Casola. 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
2: 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Another biolab has been found in Las Vegas, but this time the DOJ is not pressing charges. Thursday, 3 to 6 on MNC.
3: In the Purple Mountains, Majesty, hello and welcome. This is the Glenn Beck Program. 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Beck. Okay. Do we happen to have the trailer of Disclosure Day? Do we have that? Yes, sir. Okay. I was reading the reviews of the new movie by Steven Spielberg called Disclosure Day, and the reviews are crazy. Critics are calling it the Spielberg's best film in 20 years. They're describing it as, I love this one, the X-Files meets the Bible. One reviewer said Emily Blunt gives the performance of her career. Another person said this is John Williams' best score perhaps ever. Another said the movie left him emotional and shaken, and it is a story that centers around the discovery that humanity may not be alone. Okay. It's a summer blockbuster for Steven Spielberg again. And normally that's where I would leave it, but it's perhaps not just that. Okay. It could be softening. Let me just give you this. Spielberg is not just a movie director. Spielberg has built half of the pictures that live inside of our house, inside of our head. How we view ourselves, how we view our past, how we view our culture, a lot of it comes from Steven Spielberg. When you think of aliens, a lot of people will picture E.T. or Close Encounters. You think of going to the beach in the summer, you will think of Jaws. You think of sharks, dinosaurs, Jurassic Park, the future, Minority Report, artificial intelligence, AI, all of this stuff, world-ending panic, War of the Worlds. Okay. He has created all of these things. Steven Spielberg has spent over 50 years shaping how America imagines fear and wonder and technology and government and the unknown. He is the chief storyteller of the modern age. So when Spielberg retires and then suddenly returns for a movie called Disclosure Day, right as Washington is openly discussing UFOs and non-human intelligence, people begin asking questions, and this is normal, okay? Wait a minute. Is this something bigger? I want to make it really clear. I'm excited for the movie because I think it's going to be a great blockbuster. I don't think Steven Spielberg is secretly working with aliens. I don't think the government is littered with alien

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1: 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But Glenn will explain why this jihad is even more chilling than you think. Next on the Glenn Beck Program.
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5: I'm Tommy Lee, and among our top stories, a Plymouth man will spend decades behind bars after being convicted on child molestation charges. Daniel Neifel was sentenced to 40 years with 38 to be served in prison. Investigators say the case began after reports made to the Department of Child Services involving a 13-year-old victim. Police say Neifel later admitted to deleting Ring camera footage connected to the investigation. Now, your top national stories.
6: News. I'm Therese Crowley. Iran will either make a deal or the U.S. will finish the job, says President Trump, while U.S. forces launch more defensive strikes against Iran attack drones. And the president warns Oman not to join Iran tolling the Strait of Hormuz or will blow up Oman.
7: It's got to be perfect. I'm not going to do this. I didn't do this to get a crummy agreement.
6: While an Iranian official claims Tehran won't back down from its red lines over controlling the Strait of Hormuz and the right to enrich uranium. Homeland Secretary Mark Wayne Mullen warns sanctuary politicians like New Jersey's Governor Mikey Sherrill he may have to pull airport customs agents from major hubs like Newark if the states keep blocking ICE cooperation.
8: I'm going to have to pull Customs and Border Protection officers out of being able to process international flights and put them helping our ICE agents.
6: After Democrat Governor Sherrill and two senators joined ICE protests in Newark. 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
9: Slightly cooler, but still pleasant. Highs Thursday, upper 70s, lots of sun. Get ready for a very quiet stretch of weather the next few days. Lots of sunshine, a comfortable feel, highs upper 70s, sticking around through Friday, then cooling to the mid-70s this weekend. I'm WSBT 22 meteorologist Jessica Burns.
10: Right now at 69 degrees.
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0: and say, I don't really like what's going on. But then there's doing puff pieces on people who don't like Jews. And that's really what we're talking about here. So she's gone. The others being gone too. Let's say, all right, good, fine, upgrade. CBS claims that they're trying to right the ship, but we've been down this road many, many, many, many, many times before. But we will, we'll see. So good riddance. You got more coming up. You're tuned into The Burning Truth.
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0: All right, Washington Post decided, and again, I know that everybody kind of just poo-pooed this as a very stupid thing unless you're an absolute imbecile. The painting of the reflecting pool and people just collectively losing their minds on this. People who, by the way, and I know that the internet is famous for this. It's like, I'm an expert in this today, and then tomorrow I'm an expert in that. And everybody's at, you can't paint it blue. It'll look like a swimming pool, not a reflecting pool. You realize that most of you have never even been in a blue pool? You know that, right? Like, most of you have never been in a pool that's been painted blue. People are running around saying this stuff. They don't know anything about pools. They don't know anything about any optical effect of anything. They don't know anything about color grading. They don't know anything about contrast. They don't know anything about any of it. They just wanted to get mad and angry about it because how dare he fix a thing that's been broken since before Obama took office. And Obama spent $30 million, which is $49 million in today's dollars, to try and fix the thing and made it worse. Victor, what color was the paint on the reflecting pool previously?
10: I actually don't know.
0: Victor says he doesn't know. What color was the water?
10: I assume a clear blue.
0: You assume a clear blue. Have you seen the reflecting pool?
10: Not recently.
0: Not recently. Okay. So the reflecting pool was like a greenish brown. The color it was painted was gray, which there is color theory that certain grays reflect certain lights better than others, and therefore it may be okay for that. The problem is that direct light and absorbing some of that light to enhance the gray color and make that light nice is not exactly the best thing for reflection. And since you just had a bunch of algae growth, it just got nasty because they decided to take it off of city water. So they pulled in these, you know, this other water here from the basin and whatever, and just it where the algae naturally grows, and they just became polluted with algae. It looked awful. It looked fine from aerial shots from drones or aircraft or what have you, but the moment you were down right by the reflecting pool, anybody's been to DC will tell you this, it was gross. So even if it didn't reflect anything but looked like a clean pool, it is a massive upgrade. But that's not the point of the reflecting pool. The point of the reflecting pool is to reflect the monuments around it. So the Washington Post, finally, after weeks of people just complaining about this, be like, there's just no way. Did you see the photos that people were posting? It's like, this looks patchy when they're painting the bottom of it. Like, this looks patchy. I'm like, none of you know anything about how to do any of this. I even commented on one of them, like, tell me you were raised in a household without a dad or some father figure or something, because you have no idea, like, how any of this works.
11: So, obviously, it looks much better now because it turns out that when you paint things, you do multiple layers, Victor. Who knew? Who knew you did multiple layers? Apparently, the experts on the internet did not know that. So, it looks fine now. So, the Washington Post, after everybody's been complaining about this, again, for absolutely no reason, they decided to actually go find somebody who knows what they're talking about, and they asked Swimming Pool Steve. Now, Swimming Pool Steve admittedly should not be trusted. Why? Not because he's in the Washington Post, but because he's Canadian, and you can't trust them people. But they decided to ask Swimming Pool Steve if the color blue that was picked by Trump was the right color. Well, we already know that gray wasn't, do we not? We already know that. We know that whatever repairs were done under Obama that got finished in 2012 is not the right call. We know that nothing that's been done since then is the right call. So why not go in a completely and totally different direction? And if you can't make the thing reflect the way that you want to reflect it, at least make it look nice, right? Well, the Washington Post asked this Canadian Swimming Pool Steve if Trump had chosen the right color for the job. I don't even think that Trump chose the color. Trump hired a firm that he has worked with many times on many pools and trusted their expertise. This is a company that professionally does this. And that's where he got the expertise. It's not like Donald Trump knew what it was. Because let's be honest, we all know that if Donald Trump was picking the color and he didn't care about tradition or anything else, it would have been solid gold. We all know that, okay? So, the Washington Post style section asked the question, did Trump pick the right blue for the reflecting pool? We asked a pool guy. All right, you ready for this? Before you get to the answer, you have to read through 1,221 words of Trump derangement syndrome. Then finally they get to the point. According to Swimming Pool Steve, the blue color that President Trump picked is, quote, going to very likely be a more sharp and accurate reflection versus the original gray color. What you're going to see is a higher contrast to the light of the sky and the clouds. Oh, no. A Canadian Steve actually told everybody that Trump probably picked the right color? Man. So the Washington Post did what the Washington Post does. They buried it 1,221 words deep. And then they stuck it behind a paywall. You gonna pay to read that, Victor? Yeah, neither is anybody else on the internet. So some of us just broke the paywall, and Steve Guest did some screenshots for you. I'll put that in the Daily Show prep. My goodness. What a world and what a timeline we live in right now. At the very least, just wait until the project is done. At the very least. Does it look good when it's finished or not? Because the last time we spent $30 million on it, it didn't. It looked like, well, literally dirty butt. That's what it looked like when it was finished. Maybe this one, which costs a lot less, will be an upgrade. No, couldn't possibly wait for the results in the project to be finished. That would be ludicrous. Got more coming up. You're tuned in to The Burning Truth.
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13: In the MNC News Center, I'm Victor Garcia. Among our top local stories, a Shipshawana couple accused of illegally dealing in stolen catalytic converters has been sentenced in Elkhart County Circuit Court.
14: Brian and Amy Howard, owners of Howard Salvaging in Bristol, were originally charged with business corruption after investigators uncovered hundreds of catalytic converters police believed were stolen. Court records say many of the converters had been cut at both ends, and investigators alleged the business knowingly bought the parts without proper identification or paperwork. The Goshen News says during sentencing Thursday, both apologized and said they have changed business practices to comply with state law. The couple received reduced misdemeanor convictions for criminal trespass, 1 year of probation, and must surrender remaining converters to authorities. Alyssa Foster, MNC News.
13: Three people suffered burns in a fire at Talon Products in Bristol. Crews from several departments responded to the scene just after 8 o'clock this morning on Commerce Drive near the toll road and State Road 15. Officials say the victims were conscious when they were taken to the hospital. The fire marshal is investigating the cause of the fire. And the Indiana State Police is launching a human trafficking awareness initiative ahead of the upcoming international soccer tournament. From June 1st through June 5th, police will distribute educational materials to commercial truck drivers during roadside inspections. Officials note truckers serve as vital eyes and ears to spot and report suspected labor and sex trafficking.
15: Fox News, I'm Carmen Roberts. Negotiators for the U.S. and Iran reach a tentative deal to extend the ceasefire for 60 days and reopen the Strait of Hormuz and push nuclear talks down the road.
16: A top Pakistani diplomat is expected in Washington tomorrow. Some of these finer details will likely be worked out in the days and weeks ahead.
15: Fox's Trey Yingston, Tel Aviv. The plan still hinges on President Trump's final sign-off. The Federal Reserve's preferred inflation gauge, the PCE, accelerated in April at the hottest pace in 3 years.
17: Clearly, this shows that Operation Epic Fury is now seeping into the economic data we're getting.
15: Fox Business's Edward Lawrence. Higher energy prices pushed the PCE to an annual rate of 3.8% and may cement economists' predictions that the Fed will hold interest rates steady well into next year. 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
13: Checking traffic and weather. In South Bend, Ireland Road has restrictions between Michigan Street and Ironwood while crews install new curbs, patch the road, and improve turning access for trucks at St. Joseph. In Mishawaka, crews are still replacing the pedestrian walkway at the Grape Road and Toll Road overpass. Expect lane restrictions between Indian Ridge Boulevard and University Drive. And in Elkhart County, work is underway on U.S. 6 west of Ligonier. Flaggers are in place as you could be delayed an extra 10 minutes getting through that area during the rush hour.
18: Now, from the Glass Doctor of Indiana Weather Center, here's your Storm Alert weather forecast.
19: Mostly sunny today, highs in the upper 70s, winds at 10 miles per hour. Overnight, mostly clear, lows in the low to mid 50s, winds at 5 to 10 miles per hour. On Friday, mostly sunny, highs of around 80, winds at 5 to 10 miles per hour. On Saturday, mostly sunny, highs in the mid-70s. I'm WSBT-22's weather forecaster Aaron May.
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0: So just over half of an illegal immigrant has killed themselves every 6 months. Now, about a month, every month. Half of an illegal kills himself every month. My math is wrong. My apologies. I'm tired. A couple of people have kind of pointed out in the comments on this thing, just reminding everybody, like, you know, if you don't want to kill yourself, you could self-deport. Like, you're allowed to do that. Then you have a couple of people who are like, you know what? There was another group of people who were detained, and these people had constitutional rights. And they were detained without charge for extended periods of time. And then they were detained with charges for extended periods of time, including prolonged isolation in solitary confinement, some of which were actually denied their medical care to the point that the U.S. Marshals Service had to get involved with prison wardens because they were denying medical care to some of these individuals. You know what category of people that was? Those were January 6th defendants, many of whom did not commit any violence or any property damage. Did ABC News ever do a report on January 6th prisoners who committed suicide? Because there were many. Did they ever do it? The percentage, by the way, would probably be a lot higher than what we're talking about now. You know, somebody looked it up. And they found that the answer to that is no. ABC News has never done a report on suicides among January 6th defendants or prisoners. Isn't that something? You don't hate the media enough. Maybe ABC News should be focusing on angel families. The people who had their loved ones snatched away from them by an illegal immigrant. That ABC News is running puff pieces for in their publication. I know it's an Associated Press article, but ABC has decided to continue to push it. All it takes is 30 seconds to sit down and actually do the math. And you find out that they're less likely to kill themselves in ICE detention than they would be if they were outside of ICE detention. ICE is saving lives. Your lives and their lives. Got more coming up. You're tuned into The Burning Truth.
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0: Now, Jake Tapper and several people loved lying to you about Joe Biden when Joe Biden was still there. But then when they decided to go ahead and, you know, team up with Alex Thompson and write the little book where they pretended they didn't know anything about Joe Biden's mental decline, Alex Thompson went on It's Not News at CNN and was like, everybody we talked to saw Joe Biden's decline. Now, keep in mind, they lied to you.
1: Well, she says that she's never seen him act that way before or since, but in the interviews that over 200 of which that Jake and I did, other people did see him act like that in the months before and in the months after that. And
0: yeah, the 6 years before, dude. Alex Thompson's a liar, too. Jake Tapper's a liar, too. They all lied to you while Joe Biden was clearly declining in front of everybody. They lied and pretended that that wasn't real until they could profit from it after he was already out.
1: And those moments became increasingly hard to predict. Mm-hmm. And the White House was increasingly trying to manage them to keep those moments out of public view. And eventually, you know, during the debate, they could no longer hide those moments from the public. I'd also say that what she just said there is very much at odds with what many of Biden's top aides said at the time and have said, you know, since the 2024 election, which is they didn't think the debate was that bad. And they thought the Democratic Party way overreacted. Mm-hmm. They certainly didn't think that he was having a stroke at the time. And they thought it was, you know, he was clearly trying to say big pharma and instead of beat Medicare. And that this was a whole, you know, tempest in a teapot overreaction. But Jill Biden is now saying that at the time when she was watching, she thought her husband, the president of the United States, was having a stroke.
0: She spent what? How many years? Since that debate, not expressing any concern about it. Now, all of a sudden, she's expressing concern about it. Do you remember all of the changing reasons that Jill Biden and Joe Biden and the Democrats kept giving for why that happened? Here's the Associated Press article from July 3rd, 2024. Biden's evolving reasons for his bad debate. President, former vice president, my apologies. Joe Biden has offered plenty of excuses for his terrible performance in last week's presidential debate. None of them have done much to assuage Democrats' concerns about Donald Trump returning to the White House. For its part, Biden's White House insists these are explanations, not excuses, but they have only intensified the concerns that Democrats have about their presumptive nominee's readiness. Remember, he had a bad cold. He had a bad cold. That's why. Remember, he studied too hard. Remember that? He was studying too, which is really weird considering we had his study schedule and he had been resting up and not studying too hard right before the debate. It's kind of interesting. But he studied too hard, did too much work, too much prep. Yeah, that's it. He wasn't feeling great. He had jet lag. Remember the jet lag one? See, the jet lag one was really funny. Victor, how can you have jet lag when you spent, what was it, 10 days or something like that at Camp David prepping for the debate? When pressed on this, they mentioned his trip to France, but that was 2 weeks prior. How does Joe Biden still have jet lag 2 weeks later? How's that? So it never came up with a stroke. They had a whole bunch of reasons why he performed so poorly. But the most obvious reason was the most obvious reason, which is why he was ousted. Joe Biden's mind was gone. Joe Biden's never seen it before, never seen it since, even though everybody else has. Got more coming up. You're tuned into The Burning Truth.
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